0: Hey, yo, Jason.
1: Oh, yeah. 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
0: Wiggle, wiggle, wiggle.
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0: Just a little bit of.
2: Shake what your mama gave you. 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I

0: 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Soy Salvador Saura, les espero.
1: I've heard people say that too much of anything is not good for you, baby. But I don't know about that. There's many times that we've loved and we've shared love and made love. It doesn't seem to me like it's enough. It's just not enough, baby.

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But you can believe it's gonna take the rest of my life to keep you.

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Energy that fuels the night. The ground trembles. 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This is not just music. This is destiny. 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